ain't so sure about this place. 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It seems like everybody's got a plan.

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1: 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Yeah, I remember that moment.

You are so tacky. I think that's why I love you so much. I just had to call you first on my new phone. I love you. Y'all have a blast.